0: name?
1: And does anybody remember Ready 2?
2: Yeah, I remember.
1: You do?
2: Yeah.
3: Sure.
1: Yeah. I mean, can I reminisce here?
2: Sure, go ahead, go on.
1: You don't mind or anything?
3: If you want to.
1: Yeah. Can I get personal?
2: Sure.
3: Do what you want to
1: do. Offend anybody or you don't object or anything.
2: What should it?
1: You sure?
3: Come on, do what you want.
1: Okay. One, two.

my old folks back home too. Cause nothing I can do to please you, my.

If the sun refused to shine, I would still be loving you. Mountains crumble too.